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I'm doing things they ain't seen before. 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I'm a demon lord. Fall off what? I ain't seen the horse. Called your bluff, better cite the source. Fame ain't something that I need no more.

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1: 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It's Khalid.
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I look so good, you look so good, maybe we should all link it together. F*** it. You only live once, let the people see.